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9: Mostly clear, cool, and comfortable conditions into your Tuesday evening in Lincoln. Look for temperatures to cool back to the mid-70s by 10 o'clock with a light north breeze. Overnight lows tonight drop down to the lower 60s, and look for cloudy skies and cool conditions into the day on Wednesday. Highs will be in the lower 70s by the noon hour, with temperatures cooling back into the 60s through the afternoon with areas of light rain. From the 1011 Severe Weather Center, I'm meteorologist Bill Renschler.
0: 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Here comes another bone block of rock. On 105.3 The Bone, Lincoln's Wheel Rock.

0: 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Got something to say? Say it. 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
5: Mostly clear, cool, and comfortable conditions into your Tuesday evening in Lincoln. Look for temperatures to cool back to the mid-70s by 10 o'clock with a light north breeze. Overnight lows tonight drop down to the lower 60s, and look for cloudy skies and cool conditions into the day on Wednesday. Highs will be in the lower 70s by the noon hour with temperatures cooling back into the 60s through the afternoon with areas of light rain. From the 1011 Severe Weather Center, I'm meteorologist Bill Rentschler.
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in hot pursuit in fiery auto crashes. Some will die in hot pursuit while sifting through my ashes. Some will fall in love with life and drink it from a fountain that is pouring like an avalanche coming down the mountain. 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
11: Mostly clear, cool, and comfortable conditions into your Tuesday evening in Lincoln. Look for temperatures to cool back to the mid-70s by 10 o'clock with a light north breeze. Overnight lows tonight drop down to the lower 60s, and look for cloudy skies and cool conditions into the day on Wednesday. Highs will be in the lower 70s by the noon hour, with temperatures cooling back into the 60s through the afternoon with areas of light rain. From the 1011 Severe Weather Center, I'm meteorologist Bill Rentschler.
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1: Mostly clear to partly cloudy skies are expected overnight tonight and into the day on Wednesday. Lows will drop down into the lower 60s. Into Wednesday afternoon, we'll see mostly cloudy skies and areas of light rain. High temperatures will be in the lower 70s early in the day, with temperatures cooling back into the 60s as we head into the afternoon, with areas of light rain moving through the capital city. From the 1011 Severe Weather Center, I'm meteorologist Bill Rentschler.
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1: Mostly clear to partly cloudy skies are expected overnight tonight and into the day on Wednesday. Lows will drop down into the lower 60s. Into Wednesday afternoon, we'll see mostly cloudy skies and areas of light rain. High temperatures will be in the lower 70s early in the day, with temperatures cooling back into the 60s as we head into the afternoon, with areas of light rain moving through the capital city. From the 1011 Severe Weather Center, I'm meteorologist Bill Rentschler.
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7: Mostly clear to partly cloudy skies are expected overnight tonight and into the day on your Wednesday. Lows will drop down into the lower 60s. Into Wednesday afternoon, we'll see mostly cloudy skies and areas of light rain. High temperatures will be in the lower 70s early in the day, with temperatures cooling back into the 60s as we head into the afternoon, with areas of light rain moving through the capital city. From the 1011 Severe Weather Center, I'm meteorologist Bill Rentschler.
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1: Mostly clear to partly cloudy skies are expected overnight tonight and into the day on Wednesday. Lows will drop down into the lower 60s. Into Wednesday afternoon, we'll see mostly cloudy skies and areas of light rain. High temperatures will be in the lower 70s early in the day, with temperatures cooling back into the 60s as we head into the afternoon, with areas of light rain moving through the capital city. From the 1011 Severe Weather Center, I'm meteorologist Bill Rentschler.
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7: Mostly clear to partly cloudy skies are expected overnight tonight and into the day on Wednesday. Lows will drop down into the lower 60s. Into Wednesday afternoon, we'll see mostly cloudy skies and areas of light rain. High temperatures will be in the lower 70s early in the day, with temperatures cooling back into the 60s as we head into the afternoon, with areas of light rain moving through the capital city. From the 1011 Severe Weather Center, I'm meteorologist Bill Rentschler.
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0: Oh, look. 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
6: Mostly clear to partly cloudy skies are expected overnight tonight and into the day on Wednesday. Lows will drop down into the lower 60s. Into Wednesday afternoon, we'll see mostly cloudy skies and areas of light rain. High temperatures will be in the lower 70s early in the day, with temperatures cooling back into the 60s as we head into the afternoon, with areas of light rain moving through the capital city. From the 1011 Severe Weather Center, I'm meteorologist Bill Rentschler.
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5: Mostly clear to partly cloudy skies are expected overnight tonight and into the day on Wednesday. Lows will drop down into the lower 60s. Into Wednesday afternoon, we'll see mostly cloudy skies and areas of light rain. High temperatures will be in the lower 70s early in the day, with temperatures cooling back into the 60s as we head into the afternoon, with areas of light rain moving through the capital city. From the 1011 Severe Weather Center, I'm meteorologist Bill Rentschler.
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10: Mainly cloudy and cooler today with a high temperature this afternoon in the low 70s. There is a 60% chance of showers and maybe a few isolated thunderstorms. Tonight, mostly cloudy with a 30% chance of rain, low in the low 60s. Thursday, mainly cloudy with a 60% chance of showers and maybe some thunderstorms, high in the mid-70s. From the 1011 Severe Weather Center, I'm meteorologist Brandon Rector.
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1: Nebraska Democrats have a vacancy on the November ballot for the U.S. Senate. Secretary of State Bob Evnen confirmed Democratic nominee Cindy Burbank has declined the nomination. State law allows the party to designate a replacement. That certification and a $1,740 filing fee must reach Evnen's office by September 1st. Lincoln Transportation and Utilities invites community members to an open house on improvements to A Street from 40th to 56th. LTU Community Engagement Manager Erica Hill tells KLIN News it'll be held at Holmes Elementary July 28th from 5 to 7 p.m.
2: We want to gather feedback to see what people think about the initial design of this project.
1: Hill said the project includes adding a center lane on A Street and a roundabout at 40th and A. Nebraska Task Force 1 is on scene for possible flood rescues in southern Texas. In a Facebook post, the 43-member team reported relocating from San Antonio to Live Oak County, where rising water is possible across the Nueces River Basin. Crews are checking hazards and access routes, while swift water and boat teams remain ready to deploy around the clock. And that's an update from the KLIN Newsroom.
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12: Mainly cloudy and cooler today with a high temperature this afternoon in the low 70s. There is a 60% chance of showers and maybe a few isolated thunderstorms. Tonight, mostly cloudy with a 30% chance of rain, low in the low 60s. Thursday, mainly cloudy with a 60% chance of showers and maybe some thunderstorms, high in the mid-70s. From the 1011 Severe Weather Center, I'm meteorologist Brandon Rector.
0: You know how she always said Glory's was bigger?
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14: 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Lincoln's Real Rock.

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Now you do what they told you. 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Now you do what they told you.

0: Good morning. A fairly smooth start to our commute. No reported accidents or major delays. We do have several construction projects. Do watch for lane shifts and lane closures. Keep in mind, work continues on South 27th from Nebraska Parkway all the way to South Street. Limited access and full closures along that route. Also closed for that project, Van Dorn, Cedar to Mann Street. If you see a trouble spot, call the traffic hotline, 402-479-1414. That's a quick check of your time saver traffic.
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0: As we continue through our drive time just south of O Street on South 70th, apparently a deer has been struck. Do watch for potential lane shift in that area. Thanks to Loretta for calling in. Otherwise, most traffic moving well. A few volume slowdowns, and we do have several construction projects. Keep in mind South 48th, normal to South Street, and South Street to Sumner. Those two areas are closed for a water main project, along with South Street 49th to Cotner westbound. If you see a tow spot, call the traffic hotline 402-479-1414. That's another check of your time saver traffic.
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3: The Nebraska-based rescue team is positioned closer to areas facing a flooding threat in southern Texas. Nebraska Task Force 1 reports its 43 members have relocated to Live Oak County, and they've developed a response plan with local emergency agencies. A rapid response crew is on 24-hour standby with boats and swift water teams ready if conditions worsen. AAA is encouraging parents to learn the rules before kids hop on electric bikes and scooters. Spokesman Brian Ortner said e-rides have become popular so quickly that safety measures haven't kept up.
4: Having that discussion from parents to kids is a great first step, explaining what your expectations are, that if you're going to ride this, you need to stay on sidewalks, you need to wear a helmet, you need to watch for other cars.
3: Ortner said AAA's new e-ride ready campaign offers a free guide covering safe riding, proper helmets, and family riding rules. And a prescribed burn is planned today in Lincoln's Wilderness Park. Parks and Rec crews will begin burning about 24 acres at noon near 14th Street Trailhead. That's between Yankee Hill and Rokeby Roads. The green trail east of Marker 68 will remain closed until noon tomorrow. Prescribed burns reduce wildfire risk, improve native habitat, and help manage prairie grasses. And that's a news update from the KLIN Newsroom.
5: 1053 Most everyone doing a great job. No reported accidents or major delays. We do have several construction projects. Keep in mind Van Dorn, 20th to 17th. Westbound lane closure for a water main install. North 48th Street, Superior to Cornhusker. Southbound lane closure for paving project. Access to businesses will be maintained. And work continues on the I-180 bridge over I-80. Do watch for lane shifts and slower traffic in that area. In the interest of safety, make sure the headlights are on. If you come across anything that gets in your way, call the traffic hotline, 402-479-1414. That's another check of your time saver traffic.
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2: Cloudy and cooler today with a high temperature this afternoon in the low 70s. There is a 60% chance of showers and maybe a few isolated thunderstorms. Tonight, mostly cloudy with a 30% chance of rain, low in the low 60s. Thursday, mainly cloudy with a 60% chance of showers and maybe some thunderstorms, high in the mid-70s. From the 1011 Severe Weather Center, I'm meteorologist Brandon Rector.
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9: Mainly cloudy and cooler today with a high temperature this afternoon in the low 70s. There is also a 60% chance of showers and maybe a few isolated thunderstorms. Tonight, mostly cloudy with a 30% chance of rain, low in the low 60s. Thursday, mainly cloudy with a 60% chance of showers and maybe a few thunderstorms, high in the mid-70s. From the 1011 Severe Weather Center, I'm meteorologist Brandon Rector.
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10: Mainly cloudy and cooler today with a high temperature this afternoon in the low 70s. There is also a 60% chance of showers and maybe a few isolated thunderstorms. Tonight, mostly cloudy with a 30% chance of rain, low in the low 60s. Thursday, mainly cloudy with a 60% chance of showers and maybe a few thunderstorms, high in the mid-70s. From the 1011 Severe Weather Center, I'm meteorologist Brandon Rector.
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The Bone 105.3, Lincoln's Real Rock. Hey, it's Adam back again, kicking off the midday, trying to get through that mid-morning blah with a little Queen.

The Bone 105.3, Lincoln's Real Rock. Hey, it's Adam. And you know what? Baseball players may not get enough credit for being pretty tough. An Oakland Athletics player yesterday fouled a ball off his man parts, ruptured one of them, and stayed in the game for a whole inning before he came out. He got a hit with a ruptured man part. He's in the hospital recovering now, but that's pretty impressive.

0: The Bone 105.3, Lincoln's Real Rock. It's Adam. And you know what? Those electric scooters seem to be everywhere, and they are way faster than you would expect. In fact, a guy was caught right here in Lincoln by LPD going 57 in a 35 on an electric motorcycle, a scooter. Yeah, he got a couple tickets.
1: 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Keep on rolling, baby. You know what time it is.

0: The Bone 105.3, Lincoln's Real Rock. It's Adam. And you know what? This Friday, we've got date night taken care of. 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
10: Mainly cloudy and cooler today. High temperature this afternoon in the low 70s. There is also a 60% chance of showers and maybe a few isolated thunderstorms. Tonight, mostly cloudy with a 30% chance of rain, low in the low 60s. Thursday, mainly cloudy with a 60% chance of showers and maybe a few thunderstorms, high in the mid-70s. From the 1011 Severe Weather Center, I'm meteorologist Brandon Rector.
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CGC on the Bone 105.3, Lincoln's Real Rock. You know, Husker basketball had a historic season last year, but they're already setting records for this year. They've got a game in Sioux Falls coming up on November 15th. It's not even in Lincoln. It's not in Nebraska. It is a neutral site game that is already sold out.

The Bone 105.3, Lincoln's Real Rock. It's Adam. And you know what? Congratulations to the roundabout at 14th and Superior. If you've ever gone to it, you know exactly why it's getting congratulated. It is the worst intersection for accidents in the entire Lincoln area. 37 crashes last year. So if you're anywhere near 14th and Superior, be on the lookout. You can't see anything because there's so many blind spots because of all the landscaping and trees. But be careful because that is the worst intersection in town.

The Bone 105.3, Lincoln's Real Rock. You know what? Every time I've been on an ATV, it has been a chaos monster. I've seen more injuries than good times on an ATV, it seems. And I'm not the only one. Former Husker, actually. Running back Dante Dowdell, who's now transferred over to Georgia, was going to be on the Bulldog squad this year. He got himself injured and may not be able to play. They don't even know when he's going to return. So maybe that's a little karma for leaving the Huskers.

0: I'm the Bone, 105.3 Lincoln's Real Rock. It's Adam. We've got a whole bunch more rock coming up for you. Guns N' Roses, Stevie Ray Vaughan, the Smashing Pumpkins. And then we head into the Bone Lunch Block with a lot of back-to-back rock.
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1: Mainly cloudy and cooler today with a high temperature this afternoon in the low 70s. There is also a 60% chance of showers and maybe a few isolated thunderstorms. Tonight, mostly cloudy with a 30% chance of rain, low in the low 60s. Thursday, mainly cloudy with a 60% chance of showers and maybe a few thunderstorms, high in the mid-70s. From the 1011 Severe Weather Center, I'm meteorologist Brandon Rector.
0: And now, another 55-minute blown block of rock. And there was much rejoicing. On 105.3 The Bone, Lincoln's Real Rock.

The Bone 105.3, Lincoln's Real Rock. We're in the middle of the Bone Lunch Block. That song's back-to-back from the same artist. Here's another one from Death Leopard.

The Bone 105.3 Lincoln's Real Rock. Hey, it's Adam. You know, if you're in anywhere close to Sandhills Global Event Center, you're going to see how taken over that area has been. There are over 2,000 high school rodeo performers in the national championships right now. The place is packed. It sounds like an incredible thing. I've seen people with cowboy hats all over town. It is a huge opportunity, and it's still going on. So get out there if you got questions.

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1: 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It is a Bone Lunch Block. Back-to-back songs from the same artist. And we're kicking one off right now with Foo Fighters.

The Bone 105.3, Lincoln's Real Rock. It's Adam getting you through the day with a little Bone lunch block. But this afternoon, make sure you're listening. Steve is going to have a chance for you to win a four-pack of home plate tickets with VIP parking to this Friday's Bone Night with the Lincoln Salt Dogs. Listen for Steve. He will give you the cue to text in and win those tickets. And you'll be able to see both me and Steve at the stadium on Friday.

0: 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It is a Bone lunch block that is just finishing up. We got back-to-back songs with some of your favorite artists. We got more music coming up. Alice in Chains, Ozzy Osbourne, and even Jet.
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1: Temperatures struggled to warm above 70 degrees today. What a change that is from the blazing heat earlier this week. Crowds stick around, so the temperatures will be pretty steady in the upper 60s the rest of this afternoon and evening. Showers will thin out by this evening, leaving us with mostly cloudy and mostly dry conditions, with a low in the lower 60s by Thursday morning. From the 10-11 Severe Weather Center, I'm meteorologist Jessica Blum.
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The Bone 105.3, Lincoln's Real Rock. It's Adam, and you know, I, for one, welcome our coming robot overlords. Yep, AI has already started to misbehave. OpenAI says that one of their models escaped. It went rogue, got out of a secure environment, and then went and attacked another AI because it needed to get information to answer a question. We are probably about, well, I don't know, about a year from Skynet just deciding that we make better batteries than we do people it should listen to.

The Bone 105.3, Lincoln's Real Rock. You know, I got to see STP back in the day. Scott Weiland taught me the understanding of mob rule. Somebody threw a drink at him, and he said, hey, whoever finds that guy gets backstage passes. The entire crowd converged on the guy and crowd surfed him to the stage so security could take him out. At that moment, I understood what it was like to be nothing but a mindless mob wanting to please a rock god.

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Yeah, Keanu Reeves' band is coming to Steelhouse in Omaha, and we've got tickets for you. 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

0: 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It's Adam and I am headed out for the day. Got you through the midday. I will be back again in just about 20 hours. We will see you then. Coming up, we've got tons more, including Red Hot Chili Peppers, Boston, Van Halen, and ZZ Top.
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1: Temperatures struggled to warm above 70 degrees today. What a change that is from the blazing heat earlier this week. Clouds stick around, so the temperatures will be pretty steady in the upper 60s the rest of this afternoon and evening. Showers will thin out by this evening, leaving us with mostly cloudy and mostly dry conditions, with a low in the lower 60s by Thursday morning. From the 10-11 Severe Weather Center, I'm meteorologist Jessica Blum.
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1: Temperatures struggled to warm above 70 degrees today. What a change that is from the blazing heat earlier this week. Clouds stick around, so the temperatures will be pretty steady in the upper 60s the rest of this afternoon and evening. Showers will thin out by this evening, leaving us with mostly cloudy and mostly dry conditions, with a low in the lower 60s by Thursday morning. From the 1011 Severe Weather Center, I'm meteorologist Jessica Blum.
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If you're able to, I want you to take a look outside. Maybe get to a window or look out your car window. I don't care. And just think. 48 hours ago, we were baking in triple digits. Today, we're in the upper 60s. How about that? Well, it is summer. Baseball's going on. Friday night, we have Bone Night with the Lincoln Salt Dogs. They are taking on the Cleburne Railroaders. And I'm going to be there. Adam's going to be there. And you could be as well. I have a four-pack of tickets plus VIP parking. Yeah, you get to park close to the ballpark. Not to wear those legs out. Gonna have to qualify, though. I got a keyword coming up. Here's Loverboy on 105.3 The Bone.

Friday night, it is Bone Night with the Lincoln Salt Dogs. You want to go? Well, I have a 4-pack of tickets plus VIP parking for Friday night's game against Cleburne Railroaders. 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Going to be giving away that 4-pack of tickets later on this afternoon.

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I can tell you who. 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
1: Temperatures struggled to warm above 70 degrees today. What a change that is from the blazing heat earlier this week. Clouds stick around, so the temperatures will be pretty steady in the upper 60s the rest of this afternoon and evening. Showers will thin out by this evening, leaving us with mostly cloudy and mostly dry conditions, with a low in the lower 60s by Thursday morning. From the 1011 Severe Weather Center, I'm meteorologist Jessica Blum.
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0: out the Aquanet, squeeze into the leather pants, and pop in the cassette. 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
1: I love it when a band just shuts up and gets right to the title. It's Bull of Boys with your 4 o'clock haircut.

Yeah, can you tell a little bit of the Van Halen influence going on with Ball Boys? It's smooth up in you for your 4 o'clock haircut. I'm Steve, and yes, I do have your chance to win tickets to Bone Night with the Lincoln Salt Dogs Friday night. 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

0: 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I am Steve inside a 55-minute bone block of rock with Living Color.
1: And during the few moments that we have left, we want to talk right down to earth in a language that everybody here can easily understand.

You know, a lot of times when they make sequels to movies several years later, they kind of suck. I mean, do I really need to bring up Anchorman 2 or the sequel to History of the World, the Mel Brooks movie? Yeah, every now and then you get a good one like Top Gun Maverick. Thank you, Tom Cruise. And how about some more Gen X nostalgia for you? Tom Cruise returning for Days of Thunder 2. And they may have found a director. Yes, the return of Cole Trickle.

0: Well, if you've been looking ahead the forecast, as by now you know, we have Bone Night with the Salt Dogs going on Friday. It's raining now. They're talking rain tomorrow. And a good chance during the day on Friday. Friday night, though, it's looking pretty nice, so you don't have to worry for now. I'm not going to curse it with Mother Nature, but I do have a four-pack of tickets and VIP parking for Friday's Bone Night with the Lincoln Salt Dogs. 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
1: Temperatures struggled to warm above 70 degrees today. What a change that is from the blazing heat earlier this week. Clouds stick around, so the temperatures will be pretty steady in the upper 60s the rest of this afternoon and evening. Showers will thin out by this evening, leaving us with mostly cloudy and mostly dry conditions, with a low in the lower 60s by Thursday morning. From the 1011 Severe Weather Center, I'm meteorologist Jessica Blum.
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0: As we get into the heart of our drive time, do watch for slowdowns. Normal in South Street, an accident in the cleanup stages. East and westbound traffic running very slow. And for the time being, no left turns in the westbound lane at Normal and South Street. We do have several construction projects. We'll want to watch for lane shifts and lane closure. Keep in mind Sun Valley Boulevard, Charleston to 10th Street, that is closed for bridge work. If you see a trouble spot, call the traffic hotline 402-479-1414. That's another check of your time saver traffic.
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Lincoln's Real Rock. 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

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I am Steve, and yes, I do have the lineup all ready to go for the Bone 7th Day. I missed out last weekend, had some stuff going on, but I will be back at it again this Sunday night. I have the full lineup locked, loaded, and ready for you to view. 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

Well, as you know by now, and God knows I've been talking about it enough, Friday is Bone Night with the Lincoln Salt Dogs. Salt Dogs taking on the Cleburne Railroaders, and we have all kinds of stuff going on. In fact, I'll probably have a chance for you to win tickets to a concert, but we got to focus on the here and now. How to get you there? How about a four-pack of tickets plus VIP parking? 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All you have to do is text in today's keyword, which is CURVE, C-U-R-V-E, to the Bone text line, 402-477-1053. 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It's fuel.

0: 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I'm Chris Lofgren.
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It's been a weird last couple years. Who would have expected Indiana to be the juggernaut of college football? They are the defending national champions. And yes, they are playing a visit to Memorial Stadium this fall. There is so much hype for this game that United Airlines has added a new nonstop round-trip flight from Indianapolis to here in Lincoln for 1 weekend only, coinciding with the Indiana-Nebraska football game on October 10th. I have seen it all.

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1: Clouds and rain have kept us so much cooler today, especially thinking back on our 101-degree day on Monday, and the fact that we may not even climb above 70 degrees today. So showers thin out tonight with mostly cloudy conditions, and a beautiful, cool morning is expected Thursday in the lower 60s. The chance for a few more scattered showers will be there late Thursday morning and afternoon with a high near 75 degrees. From the 10-11 Severe Weather Center, I'm meteorologist Jessica Blum.
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It is so nice to finally have somebody else on the middays. Yes, if you missed it, we have Adam hanging out with you. He does it 10 until 2 work days. Plus, he serves up your bone lunch blocks at Lincoln's Real Rock, 105.3 The Bone.

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1: 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Engines pumping and thumping in time. The green light flashes, the flags go up. Churning and

0: Well, for the rest of the week, both Adam and I have your chance to get hooked up with tickets for the Lancaster County Super Fair. Middays with Adam, he will have your chance to win figure eight race tickets plus passes to get into the fair. Afternoons with me, well, I have your chance to win demo derby tickets plus passes to get into the fair as well. Be listening tomorrow on Friday.
1: Oh, look. 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Got something to say? Say it. 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
3: Clouds and rain have kept us so much cooler today, especially thinking back on our 101-degree day on Monday, and the fact that we may not even climb above 70 degrees today. So showers thin out tonight with mostly cloudy conditions, and a beautiful, cool morning is expected Thursday in the lower 60s. The chance for a few more scattered showers will be there late Thursday morning and afternoon with a high near 75 degrees. From the 10-11 Severe Weather Center, I'm meteorologist Jessica Blum.
2: Dumbing down.
1: The decline of Western civilization begins here.
2: How did this happen?
1: With another bone block of rock.
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